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Respond 160 BB Hollow Road, Bridgewater Township. 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South Plain County, United Fire. Respond 106 BB Hollow Road, Bridgewater Township. Cross streets, State Route 106 and Coleman Road. 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

Lackawanna County dispatching pen number 3, respond 101 Adams Avenue in Scranton, Barkari. Inside the bar, 35-year-old male fall victim with an altered mental status repeating. Lackawanna County pen number 3101 Adams Avenue in Scranton, Barkari. Inside the bar, 35-year-old male fall victim with an altered mental status, Cedar Avenue, Center Street, 2002. Operations on blue.

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0: Arizona County dispatching 10-3, respond 2500 Adams Avenue, Marywood Heights, Scranton. Second floor, room 219, 80-year-old female, fall victim with a hip injury. Phoenix. Lackawanna County dispatching 10-3, respond 2500 Adams Avenue, Scranton, Marywood Heights. Second floor, room 219, 80-year-old female, fall victim with a hip injury. Your cross street's a dead end, Maxie's Lane, 2005, probably a wood.
1: That's actually first.

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Repeating. Wayne County, Company 1 for response. 1970B Eastern Turnpike, South Canyon Township, the Western Way Middle School. Automatic fire alarm sending from zone 83. 2014.

Wayne County 3 Chief 21, the comm center. Wayne County 3 Chief 21, the comm center, 2015. 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

0: Bonner County dispatching chief, engine 15, rescue 15, tanker 15, tanker 7, response. 105 Eagleview Court, Roaring Brook Township, for the residential fire alarm coming from the upstairs smoke detector, repeating. Lackawanna County dispatching chief 15, engine 15, rescue 15, tanker 15, and tanker 7, response. 105 Eagleview Court, Roaring Brook Township, residential fire alarm coming from the upstairs smoke detector. Cross Street, dead end, Summitwood Road, switch and operate on. 2017.
1: Lackawanna County dispatching 10-3, respond 1400 Birch Street, Scranton, 86-year-old female fall victim with a hip injury, repeating. Lackawanna County dispatching 10-3, respond 1400 Birch Street, Scranton, 86-year-old female fall victim with a hip injury, your cross reads Derby Avenue, Blucher Avenue, 2017, switch over in blue.
0: You were calling.
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1: Lackawanna County dispatching 10 Med 22, respond 804 Theodore Street, Scranton, 56-year-old male chest pain. Repeating. Lackawanna County dispatching 10 Med 22, respond 804 Theodore Street, Scranton, 56-year-old male chest pains. Your cross reads dead end, Serene Ave, 2018, blue.
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2: 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No fire. 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

Lackawanna County dispatching med 16-3, ambulance 14-9, QR 29. Respond 17 Center Street, Jefferson Township, 64-year-old male, chest pains. Repeating. Lackawanna County dispatching med 16-3, ambulance 14-9, QR 29. Respond 17 Center Street, Jefferson Township, 64-year-old male, chest pains. Here across streets, Highview Drive, Butler Hill Road, 2024.

Lackawanna County, dispatching 26-9-10-MED-22. Respond at the request of police on scene 211 Susquehanna Avenue in Oliphant by St. Pat's Church for a male fall victim with a head injury. Repeating. Lackawanna County, dispatching 26-9-10-MED-22. Respond 211 Susquehanna Avenue in Oliphant by St. Pat's Church for a male fall victim with a head injury near Cross Street, Lincoln Street, Grand Street, 2029.

10-4, North 7th Ave, the expressway, the outbound on-ramp, 2 car MVA, with injuries, repeating. 10-4, transport to follow, North 7th, at the expressway, the outbound on-ramp, 2 car MVA, with injuries. 2033, Blue.

copy. Flight 34. They're going to be on the outbound ramp.

0: Lackawanna County dispatching 10-2, respond. The intersection of Linden Street and Adams Avenue. 46-year-old female, chest pains, difficulty breathing. Repeating. Lackawanna County dispatching 10-2, respond. Linden Street, Adams Avenue, Scranton. 46-year-old female, chest pains, difficulty breathing. 2035, Suburban Blue.
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1: 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Repeating. Lackawanna County dispatching.

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1: Lackawanna County dispatching 21-9, respond 211 Susquehanna Avenue, Oliphant, by St. Patrick's Church for a male fall victim with a head injury. Repeating. Lackawanna County dispatching 21-9, respond 211 Susquehanna Avenue in Oliphant by St. Patrick's Church, elderly male fall victim with a head injury. Here across Lincoln Street, Grand Street, 2044. Blue.

point 23 into 3, Tone's notification, 23 Mutual Aid, 376 Kurtz Road, Preston Township, Preston Old Rail Road, Tuckneck Road, 71-year-old female, difficulty breathing, repeating. Point 23 into 3, Tone's notification, 23 Mutual Aid, 376 Kurtz Road, Preston Township, Preston Old Rail Road, Tuckneck Road, 71-year-old female, difficulty breathing, 2046.

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Copy to Lehigh, 2047. Spawn 376 Cribbs Road, Preston Township and Wayne County, Cross Streets, Zink Road, and Old Railroad, 371, 71-year-old female, difficulty breathing, ALS priority. Spawn on EMS off, and let's switch over to Wayne EMS, 2047.

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0: They just asked if 7-1 was available.
1: Okay, Captain. 7-1 is responding.
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2: Lackawanna County dispatching 59-9, respond 517 Penn Avenue, Mayfield, 28-year-old male, difficulty breathing. Lackawanna County 59-9, respond 517 Penn Avenue, Mayfield, 28-year-old male, difficulty breathing. 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

0: Report kill on scene, both vehicles off the roadway, 26.
1: Has a crew there en route. You can cancel out for both calls. 59-9 was able to crew as well for Mayfield. Thank

Lackawanna County, dispatching Chief Squad 22, Engine 20, 22-9, 21-9. Respond, request the police on scene, Scott Road, Doloff Lane, and Blakely, for a vehicle that's smoking due to a motor vehicle accident. Repeating, Lackawanna County, Chief Squad 22, Engine 20, 22-9, 21-9. Respond, intersection of Scott Road, Doloff Lane, and Blakely, for a vehicle that's smoking due to a motor vehicle accident. 2100, operations on goals, please.

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1: Q4 is available.
0: 10-4 available, 2101.

0: 22, standing by.
1: Chief 22 is advising, there's no injuries there. They're just requesting fire only for the vehicle smoking. We just dispatched the box as is. Do you want me to keep EMS going? They're already en route.
0: There's no need for them, please, sir.
1: Yeah, no, they're just requesting FD for the vehicle smoking.
0: Yeah, you can put them back up then.
1: All right, 10-4. Thank you.
0: Alpha, phone me responding.
1: Sorry, I switched over. You said slow response.
0: No, I'm responding.
1: Oh, you're responding. Okay, 10-4, sorry. Cop Center 218. Per Chief 22, you can go back up. Police just requesting FD because the vehicle's smoking. There's no injuries there.
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Lackawanna County Ambulance 248, Ambulance 189, 136 Lake Avenue, Greenfield Township, outside for the 86-year-old male fall victim needing a lift assist or feeding. Lackawanna County Ambulance 248, Ambulance 189, respond 136 Lake Avenue, Greenfield Township, outside for the 86-year-old male fall victim needing a lift assist. Dead end, Franklin Avenue, 2104. Operations on Blue.

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1: 10-4, responding to a Preston Township Wayne County dispatch. 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
0: That's one.

Susquehanna County. Clifford EMS request by Lackawanna County. Respond 136 Lake Ave, Springfield Township, Cross Street Dead End, Franklin Ave. Turn to 86, 86-year-old male, fall victim, uninjured. Susquehanna County. Clifford EMS, respond 136 Lake Ave, Greenfield Township, Cross Street Dead End, and Franklin Ave. Request by Lackawanna County for an 86, 86-year-old male, fall victim, uninjured. 2106.

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SS, Mahoning County 2, Clifford EMS, requested by Lackawanna County, Second Tones, respond 136 Lake Ave, Greenfield Township, cross streets of Dead End and Franklin Ave for an 86-year-old male fall victim, uninjured. Susquehanna County 2, correction. Clifford EMS, requested by Lackawanna County, Second Tones, respond 136 Lake Ave, Greenfield Township, cross streets of Dead End and Franklin Ave for an 86-year-old male fall victim, uninjured. Respond on EMS Ops 2112.

Lackawanna County, 36-9, respond 136 Lake Ave, Greenfield Township, outside for the 86-year-old male fall victim requesting lifting assistance. Repeat. 36-9-136 Lake Ave, Greenfield Township, outside. 86-year-old male fall victim requesting lift assist. Dead end, Franklin Ave, 2113, operate on blue.

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1: Blackwater County Dispatch 10-4, transport to follow 1415 Orem Street in Scranton, John Marshall, Apartment 23. 82-year-old male with chest pain, repeating. Blackwater County 10-4, transport to follow 1415 Orem Street. Scranton, John Marshall, Apartment 23, 82-year-old male with chest pain, Geraldine Court, North Lincoln Avenue, 2116, operations uplift.

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Black Wanna County dispatching 10QRS 10 Med 22 ambulance 543 out of Luzerne County, 22 Roosevelt Street in Taylor, 35-year-old male with an altered mental status and lethargic. Repeating. Black Wanna County 10QRS 10 Med 22 ambulance 543 out of Luzerne County, 22 Roosevelt Street, Taylor, 35-year-old male, altered mental status and lethargic. Powell Street, Jefferson Street, 2123, Operation Southwest.

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Cadillac, Wanaka County, dispatching QR29-1021, respond 436 Old Mill Road, Jefferson Township, 77-year-old male with left arm pain, repeating. Lackawanna County, 1021, QR29-436, Old Mill Road, Jefferson Township, 77-year-old male with left arm pain. Pump House Road, Stonefield Drive, 2131, operations envelope.

Charlie 9 Victor.

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Green Township in front of 440 North Shore Road in Promised Land State Park. 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Air caution to Whitaker Road, Deerfield Road at 2135.

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Green Township in front of 440 North Shore Road, Southland State Park. 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

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Lackawanna County Dispatching, 1018, respond 234 South Main Avenue, Scranton, Sunoco A+, 68-year-old female with a GI bleed. Repeating, Lackawanna County, 1018, 234 South Main Avenue, Scranton, Sunoco, 68-year-old female, GI bleed. Washburn Division, 2154, Operation Sun Blue.

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For car versus median, unknown injuries or entrapment. Susquehanna County. Halstead Fire, New Milford Fire for your engine, New Milford EMS. Great Bend Halstead EMS. Respond, 228.5, I-81 North, Great Bend Township. For car versus median, unknown injuries or entrapment. 10-200. Respond to Fire Ops, Auburn Grand 1, 10-200.

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0: 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Our reporting is pulled over the tire is on fire. They did use a fire extinguisher. They believe this is out. They were not requesting any assistance in Camp Counselor was going to respond.
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0: Delia's landing.

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1: 10-4, you're en route. Be advised, it'll be a red sedan. Caller was on scene. She stated that airbags did deploy. There will be a glass in the road. And caller did seem to say that the driver seemed out of it. The rescue did copy.

0: 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Approximately 07 and Well Drive for vehicle fire. The tire possibly out. 37. Engine brush rest tanker 25 traffic. Aerial.
1: The caller was on scene, stated that it's going to be a red sedan. Caller also stated that the driver seemed out of it and could not stand.
0: 10-4, T-Bus Engine, brush, rescue, tanker, 25 traffic, A-reeler. Fireground 4, 23.
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0: 12.
1: Arriving. That'd be one vehicle off the right shoulder of the road. They did make contact with the barrier in between the north and southbound lane. Looks like they have been shifted some from the impact.

0: 10-4, he said cars on the right shoulder did have contact with the barrier in between north and southbound lane. Has been shifted from impact.
1: Affirmative, County. They have been shifted. Looks like there's three barriers possibly that have been shifted a little bit. I don't think they're too bad, but if you want to notify H&K.
0: 10-4, three barriers have been shifted. 22-10.

Sports Unit. Way to 11.

0: 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Yeah, you're going to push everybody into the passing lane.
1: Copy that.

0: 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He's from the Sulphur Rescue Engine.
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0: Susquehanna County to Montrose EMS, respond 228.5 I-81 northbound, Great Bend Township, for an MVA car versus medium, unknown injury or entrapment. Susquehanna County to Montrose EMS, respond 228.5 I-81 northbound, Great Bend Township, for an MVA car versus medium, unknown injuries or entrapment. Respond on fire off, operate on ground 1, 2213. Caller, driver would not give me the name and did not tell me if he was injured or not.
1: County 225 command.
0: 225 command, go ahead.
1: One vehicle off the road, one occupant in the vehicle, self-extricated. He is standing here talking. You want to notify, definitely ETA, full age involved. And also, if you notify H&K, their barriers have been shifted roughly about a foot. There's three of them that were shifted.
0: 10-4, H&K was already notified of the barriers. 10-4.

0: Pulse 11 County.
1: Pulse 11.
0: Okay, I am on scene. I'll have the 228.5 command.
1: 10-4, you are now command, 2214.
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0: Rock, Wanna County Deception, 219 QR 59, pen number 3, respond 605 May Street, Mayfield, 55-year-old female, unresponsive, unsure, I'm breathing at this time. Lackawanna County, 219 QR 59, pen number 3, 605 May Street, in Mayfield, 55-year-old female, unresponsive, unknown, I'm breathing at this time. Pine and Maple Street, across streets 2221, Operation Sun Blue.
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There's no EMS service needed there? 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
0: 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You can stand down ALS.
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0: Academy, dispatching 78QRV 7, 120 Academy Street in Moscow, Academy Garden Apartments, apartment 201, for a patient having an anxiety attack. 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

Lackawanna County dispatching Chief 7, Engine 7 respond at request of EMS on scene, 120 Academy Street, Academy Gardens Apartments, Building 120 in Moscow, Apartment 201, for entry into the building. 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

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Dispatch time 2304. Switch operator on blue.

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Returning 2305. 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

Lackawanna County, Pen 93, Pen number 20, 162 Stewart Street, Old Forge, 50-year-old female on control, bleed, repeating. Lackawanna County, Pen 93, Pen 20, 162 Stewart Street, Old Forge, 58-year-old female on control, bleed, your cross streets are Vine and Powell. 2335 on the time, operations on blue.

20. Copy. Going to be an uncontrolled bleed from her ankle. 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

Lackawanna County Dispatching Pennington respond. 2239 Pittston Avenue, Scranton. 34-year-old male, altered mental status, vomiting, and intoxicated. Repeating. Lackawanna County Dispatching Pennington respond. 2239 Pittston Avenue, Scranton. 34-year-old male, altered mental status, vomiting, and intoxicated. Your cross streets, O'Hara Street, Saginaw Street. Dispatch time 2340. Switch operate on blue.

Susquehanna County to Springville Fire, Springville QRS, United Fire for your rescue, Montrose EMS. Respond in the area of 14689 Strickland Hill Road, Springville Township, Crossroads State Route 2003 and State Route 2005. 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Susquehanna County to Springville Fire, Springville QRS, United Fire for your rescue, Montrose EMS. Respond in the area of 14689 Strickland Hill Road, Springville Township, Crossroads, State Route 2003 and State Route 2005. 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
2: 1226 Bennett Street, Old Forge. 53-year-old female, altered mental status. Repeating. Lackawanna County dispatching 1093, Penn Med 4 respond. 1226 Bennett Street, Old Forge. 53-year-old female, altered mental status, near Cross Street, Spring Street, unnamed, dispatch time 2343, switch operator on blue.
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0: 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They are on scene. Stated that individuals are denying EMS. There is fluid down, no entrapment. There's three occupants, and it was two cars that hit each other.
2: 10-4. Is Springville 11 up on the air?
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0: Be arriving on scene establishing Strickland Hill Command.
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0: County, two vehicles, both in the middle of the roadway at the intersection of Strickland Hill and 2003.
1: Ten four, two vehicles, middle of the road at the intersection of Strickland Hill and 2003, 2357.
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0: Bonnet County, Fence 17, 1024, Farber Court, City's Green Ridge Section. 830 female, busy and weak, repeating. Fence 17, 1024, Farber Court, City's Green Ridge Section. 83-year-old female, busy and weakness. Ash and Williams on the cross street, 0002, operations on book. Stand by. 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
2: We're pulling the hill. 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
0: 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I didn't know you were responding.
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0: Rescue, right up behind the engine. 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
2: Gonna be at the intersection of Button and Strickland Hill. Closing the road.
1: That's where at the intersection of Button and Strickland Hill Road, closing the road. 0008.
0: Bat 21. Definitely.

0: 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Go ahead.
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0: County, we have PAR. The intersection at 2003 at Strickland Hill Road is going to be closed for a bit until the scene is cleaned up. Do me a favor, give me an ETM PSP for this.
1: That's where you have PAR. 2003 and Strickland Hill Road will be closed until cleanup, and you would like an ETM PSP. 0012.

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0: Brandon, where you at?
1: Coming down Phillips by the XNT plant right now.
0: Okay, when you hit the utility, phase down the bottom for me for a minute, okay?
1: 10-4.
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0: Go ahead.
2: Be advised, I contacted PSP for a ETA. They advised that they have a high call volume right now. They are going to another call now, so they're going to have an extended ETA. They're going to update me as soon as they have information for you.
0: Okay.
2: 10-4, 0014.
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0: County from Med 701.
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0: 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And please put me medical until 7 a.m.
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Suffolk County, 32 AMS, Cash 13 is ALS, 20 Kitty Lane, Texas Township, Chrysler, Grapevine Drive, and Terrace Street. 78-year-old male, difficulty breathing, locked catheter. 3 PM County, 32 AMS, Cottage 13 is ALS, 20 Kitty Lane, Texas Township, 78-year-old male, locked catheter, difficulty breathing, 0019.

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Cottage 13 is on scene. Still going to respond.

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0: Okay.
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0: Mojave, ¿sabe usted?
1: Lackawanna County Dispatching, pen number 3, respond. 1545 Penn Avenue, Scranton, 90-year-old female, fall victim with weakness. Repeating. Lackawanna County Dispatching, pen number 3, respond. 1545 Penn Avenue, Scranton, 90-year-old female, fall victim with weakness. 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

o'clock, Bonnet County, Penn 23, 1946, Grant Terminal Highway in Dixon City. He stays in from 308, the 54-year-old male with knee pain. Repeating. Penn 23, 1946, Grant Terminal Highway in Dixon City. From 308, 54-year-old male with knee pain. Unable to ambulate. Scott Road and Meemaw, 0056 on the time. 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

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Apartment number 2, 31-year-old male allergic reaction, difficulty breathing, repeating. Lackawanna County Ambulance 519, Mobile 9 Alpha, Squad 51, respond. 42 Pear Street, Carbondale City, apartment number 2. 31-year-old male allergic reaction with difficulty breathing. Cross street, North Scott Street, Plum Avenue, 126, go to blue.

Lackawanna County Dispatching 1017 respond, 500 Penn Avenue. The Soup Kitchen, Scranton. 60-year-old male with 8-foot injury. Repeating. Lackawanna County Dispatching 1017 respond, 500 Penn Avenue. The Soup Kitchen, in Scranton. 60-year-old male with 8-foot injury. Here, Cross Street, Vine Street, Kapalsa Ave. Dispatch time 132. Switch operator on Blue.

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Lackawanna County Dispatching, 1017, respond. 121 Constitution Avenue in Jessup Apartment number 2. 60-year-old male fall victim with an arm and head injury. Repeating. Lackawanna County Dispatching, 1017, respond. 121 Constitution Avenue, Jessup Apartment number 2. 60-year-old male fall victim with an arm and head injury. Their cross streets, Bridge Street, Attilio Martini Court. Dispatch time 145, switch up right on blue.

Dispatching Inland 25-9 respond with ALS 121 Constitution Avenue, Jessup, apartment number 2. 60-year-old male fall victim with an arm and head injury. Repeating. Lackawanna County dispatching ambulance 25-9 respond ALS 121 Constitution Avenue, Jessup, apartment number 2. 60-year-old male fall victim with an arm and head injury. Your cross street, Bridge Street, Attilio Martini Court, dispatch time 147, switch operator, please.

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Lackawanna County dispatching ambulance 259, your second request, ALS en route 121 Constitution Avenue, Jessup, apartment number 2. 60-year-old male fall victim with an arm and head injury. Repeating. 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Your cross street, Bridge Street, Attilio Martini Court, dispatch time 151, switch operator on blue.

Lackawanna County Dispatching, pen number 5, respond, 1200 Saginaw Street, telephone senior SVC, grant an 80-year-old male fall victim, bleeding from an unknown location. Repeating. 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

Bonnet County, Penn 5, 1360 Wyoming Avenue, State Green Section of County Processing. 20-year-old female, intoxicated, difficulty breathing, repeating. At number 5, 1360 Wyoming Avenue, County Processing Center, City Green Ridge Section. 20-year-old female, intoxicated, difficulty breathing, New York and large, 212 on the time, operations on Blue Plus.

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Lackawanna County Dispatching, pen number 3, respond. 1606 Roslyn Street, Scranton. The upstairs apartment, left door. 35-year-old female. Panic attack, difficulty breathing. Repeating. Lackawanna County Dispatching, pen number 3, respond. 1606 Roslyn Street, Scranton. The upstairs apartment, left door. 35-year-old female having a panic attack, difficulty breathing. Here, cross streets, Harrison Avenue, Stiff Court. Dispatch time 218. Switch operator on Bliss.

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Point County, Damascus EMS, 21 Squad 5, Cottage 13 is ALS. 607 Plank Road, Damascus Township. Cars to Rears Road, Albert's Way. 75-year-old male, difficulty breathing. Damascus, disregard your tone. Tustin EMS, 21 Squad 5, Cottage 13 ALS. 607 Plank Road, Damascus Township. Cross streets of Rears Road and Albert's Way. 75-year-old male, difficulty breathing. 249. Having.

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Montgomery County, Tustin EMS, 21 Squad 5, second request. Massive EMS, mutual aid, 607 Plank Road, Massive Township, 75 degree mild, difficulty breathing. Repeating Tustin EMS, 21 Squad 5, second request. Massive EMS, mutual aid, 607 Plank Road, Massive Township, 75 degree mild, difficulty breathing, 255.

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1: Still responding 300.

Point County, Justin 2. Justin 2, I've seen 305.

Susquehanna County to Susquehanna Fire, Susquehanna EMS, Barnes for ALS. Respond in the area of 515 State Street, Oakland Borough, Crossroads River Street, and Chestnut Street for an MVA car versus bridge, unknown injuries, unknown entrapment. Susquehanna County to Susquehanna Fire, Susquehanna EMS, Barnes for ALS. Respond in the area of 515 State Street, Oakland Borough, Crossroads River Street, and Chestnut Street for an MVA car versus bridge, unknown injuries, unknown entrapment. Units respond on fire ops, operate on ground 10313.

0: 7-1
1: is responding.
0: And for your responding, he advised the caller did say it was into the bridge or cement barrier. Stated it was right after the bridge coming into Oakland Borough. Also stated it's a white van. Airbags were deployed. He got out and looked, did not see anyone in the vehicle or outside. And it should be in the middle of the road.
1: Okay, 7-1 copies.
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0: 10-4, you're in route. Did you copy the update?
1: Yeah, 10-4, I'll be on scene in about 2 minutes.
0: 10-4, you copy the update, and we'll be on scene in about 2 minutes, 0317.

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1: PSP and the tow truck are on scene doing their investigation. You can cancel parking status.
0: 10-4 PSP is on scene doing investigation. 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

Lackawanna County Dispatching, 1069, 1017, respond. 817 Butler Street, Dunmore, 88-year-old male with chest pain. Repeating. Lackawanna County Dispatching, 1069, 1017, respond. 817 Butler Street, Dunmore, 88-year-old male with chest pain. Your cross street, Burke Street, Florentine Court, dispatch time 348. 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

0: Hey, Connie.
1: Kenny, on command.
0: County PSC has finished their investigation and left. The car has been removed. All suspended units are finished and available.
1: 10-4, GSP has completed their investigation. Car has been removed. All suspended units available. 359.

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o'clock, Lenox County Dispatching, 10 number 5, respond, 544 Jeanette Street, Scranton, 73-year-old female, difficulty breathing. Repeating. Lackawanna County Dispatching, 10 number 5, respond, 544 Jeanette Street, Scranton, 73-year-old female, difficulty breathing. Your cross street, LaBelle Court, Prospect Avenue, dispatch time 415, switch off right up, Luke.

Lackawanna County Dispatching 1020, respond. 2228 Boulevard Avenue, Scranton. Elderly female patient, difficulty breathing, possible anxiety attack. Repeating. Lackawanna County Dispatching 1020, respond. 2228 Boulevard Avenue, Scranton. Elderly female patient, difficulty breathing, possible anxiety attack. Your cross street, Woodlawn Street, Park Street. Dispatch time is 4:15. Switch off right on blue.

Lackawanna County dispatching 1098, pen number 3, respond 97 Wagner Street, Moosic, 26-year-old male, unresponsive, not breathing. Repeating. Lackawanna County dispatching 1098, pen number 3, respond 97 Wagner Street, Moosic, 26-year-old male, unresponsive, not breathing. Near cross streets, Hamilton Street, dead end, dispatch time 420, switch operator on blue.

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0: Wyoming County Station 150 West Tyler Street, Mechanic Row, cross street to Elm Street in Wyoming Ave. 75-year-old male lives at this. Wyoming County Station 150 West Tyler Street, Mechanic Row, cross street to Elm Street in Wyoming Ave. 75-year-old male lives at this. BLS response 0519.
1: That's Bohannon County to Montrose EMS, response 463, Crow Ave, Montrose Borough. Cross streets of Lakeford Street and Crosley Road for a 79-year-old female, possible heart attack, ALS priority. Susquehanna County to Montrose EMS, respond 463, Grow Ave, Montrose Borough, to the first floor apartment, apartment B, for a 79-year-old female, possible heart attack, ALS priority. Respond on EMS stop 519.

Susquehanna County to Mickey 4. Patient stated she was having chest pain as well as pain all over. It was a sudden onset. It woke her up. She is sweating profusely, does not take nitroglycerin. Also stated pain going down the arms. She did take 481 milligrams of aspirin.

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0: You're unreadable. God. Bad 4. Wyoming 1-8, were you responding? Five 524.

Lackawanna County dispatching ambulance 14-9 response, 2480 Madisonville Road, Madisonville. 17-year-old female, flu-like symptoms. Repeating. Lackawanna County dispatching ambulance 14-9 response, 2480 Madisonville Road, Madisonville. 17-year-old female, flu-like symptoms. Deer Cross Street, Reservoir Road, Hodgepodge Road, dispatch time 529, switch off right now, please.

Wyoming County, Station 7, second request, 50 West Tioga Street, from Canicboro, cross street to Elm Street and Wyoming Ave. Additional manpower for 75-year-old male lift assist. 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

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Chief 1-8 should be there on the scene with you. I didn't hear back from Station 7. 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

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Four showing you on the way, 548.

Lackawanna County Dispatching Pen Number 5 responds. 218 North Main Avenue, Angels Family Manor, Scranton, room 304. 58-year-old female fall victim in need of a lift assist. Repeating. Lackawanna County Dispatching Pen Number 5 responds. 218 North Main Avenue, Angels Family Manor, Scranton, room 304. 58-year-old female fall victim in need of a lift assist. Your cross street, Cosgrove Place, Dark Place. 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

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Medical pendant activation. 89-year-old male fall victim, unknown on injury. Repeating. Lackawanna County dispatching 26-9, respond. 115 School Street, Oliphant. Medical pendant activation. 89-year-old male fall victim, unknown on injury. Here cross street, Limco Street, Poplar Street. Dispatch time 606. Switch operating emphasis.

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Lackawanna County Dispatching, 599 responds. 1 A Alpha Henry Drive, German. 76-year-old female fall victim with a shoulder injury. Repeating. Lackawanna County Dispatching, 599 responds. 1 A Alpha Henry Drive, German. 76-year-old female fall victim with a shoulder injury. Your cross reads Gibson Street. Dispatch time 617. 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

Lackawanna County Dispatching, pen number 5, respond, 1811 East Gibson Street, Scranton. 73-year-old male with back and abdominal pain. Repeating. Lackawanna County Dispatching, pen number 5, respond, 1811 East Gibson Street, Scranton. 73-year-old male, back and abdominal pain. Your cross streets, Colfax Avenue, Richter Avenue, dispatch time 641. Switch operator, please.

Lackawanna County dispatching 10 number 5 respond, 3232 Pittston Avenue, Scranton, 80-year-old male fall victim with a head injury. Repeating. Lackawanna County dispatching 10 number 5 respond, 3232 Pittston Avenue, Scranton, 80-year-old male fall victim with a head injury. Your cross streets, Warner Street, Corey Street, dispatch time 640.

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Ten.

initiatives around it, finishes for something that would be like as a strategic resource for the name. Perfect on the emergency services radio network, so communicators 4, Director 1. Truck County Testing, Fire 1, is no good to go.

County, Penn 17, 2751 Boulevard Ave at the Gardens of Greenridge, room 213. 86-year-old female, dizzy, weak, and GI distress. Bonner County, Penn 17, 2751 Boulevard Ave at the Gardens of Greenridge, room 213. 86-year-old female, dizziness, weakness, and GI distress. East Park, Grand Pancos, 704, operate on Blue.

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Clark County, Penn 18, 1208 Philo Street, apartment 1, 24-year-old female who's vomiting. Clark County, Penn 18, 1208 Philo Street, apartment 1, 24-year-old female who's vomiting. North Sumner in a dead end, 719, right on blue.

for anyone? Bye.

10 reports following units in out of service. 20 brush truck 1 following units out of service more than 1 week. 14 tanker 1, 17 brush truck 1, 6 tanker 2. Following agencies in UAB, Reach for EMS, South Street EMS, Alps for EMS, Forest Fire Index, as well, Dark County Clear, 0730, W2, 439, W2, 2, 2, 2, 2, 2, 2, 2, 2, 2, 2, 2, 2, 2, 2, 2, 2, 2, 2, 2, 2, 2, 2, 2, 2, 2, 2, 2, 2, 2, 2, 2, 2, 2, 2, 2, 2, 2, 2, 2, 2, 2, 2, 2, 2, 2, 2, 2, 2, 2, 2, 2, 2, 2, 2, 2, 2, 2, 2, 2, 2, 2, 2, 2, 2, 2, 2, 2, 2, 2, 2, 2, 2, 2, 2, 2, 2, 2, 2, 2, 2, 2, 2, 2, 2, 2, 2, 2, 2, 2, 2, 2, 2, 2, 2, 2, 2, 2, 2, 2, 2, 2, 2, 2, 2, 2, 2, 2, 2, 2, 2, 2, 2, 2, 2, 2, 2, 2, 2, 2,

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I'm an 80-year-old male, alternate mental status. Monocami 49, level 71, 203 Park Boulevard in Waverly. Between Harding and Siemens, 80-year-old male, alternate mental status, 0731, operate on blue.

Wayne County, Newfoundland, EMS, 1547D Mill Creek Road, Dirt Township, Silver Foundation. 80-year-old male fall victim, facial injury. Repeat. Wayne County, Newfoundland, EMS, 1547D Mill Creek Road, the Devereaux Foundation. 80-year-old male, fall victim, facial injury, 739.

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Brenda County, I'll use it to be able to stand by for your morning service report. 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First tanker 26-2, Scranton Rescue 1. And ambulance 49, ladder 4, 55-9. Ambulance is 29-8-9. 59-8, ambulance is 789, ladder 26, 26-2 car. First tanker 26-2, Scranton Rescue 1. Include your morning out of service report, 0801.

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County 14-9, request to Wayne County 1547D Mill Creek Road, Newfoundland. For a 78-year-old female fall victim with a knee injury. Be a second patient in seat. 14-9, request to Wayne County 1547D Mill Creek Road in Newfoundland. 78-year-old female fall victim with a knee injury. Be second patient on scene. Cross streets of South Sterling Road and Main Street. 815, knowledge on blue. Operator in Wayne.

Wayne County, 14-8. Number 14-8, you're responding, 818. Could be the Devereaux Foundation, the Dreher Manor, all the way to the top of the hill. The Fallon 2 is on scene. And there's two patients on scene, 10-4.

found. It'll be about 14-8 is en route for that second patient. 26-minute ETA for 14-8. Tower 820.

Lincoln County, Newfoundland, too. Temper Newfoundland, are you responding? Crash and transporting to Lehigh Valley, Dixon City, 822.

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To Fallon, so you're going to CMC 823.

0: Lima County ambulance calls ALS out of Lackawanna. Respond 33, Louise Lane, also requested State Route 307. For a 91-year-old male, he's firing words, distant breathing, confused. ALS response. Lima County ambulance calls ALS out of Lackawanna. For a 91-year-old male, he's firing words, distant breathing, confused. ALS response.
1: Back in arm injury. Warren County, Penn 23, Penn 18, 611 Morgan Street 6, Wilson Court and Cryer Street. 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And the 829, operating on blue.

Hospital, Quanta County, Hartford Fire and EMS, Montrose EMS, ALS, respond at the intersection of Bear Hill Road and Oliver Road, Hartford Township, for a car crash notification. 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Respond to fire ops, Auburn Gremlin. 831.

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1: Go ahead, Tony.
0: Be advised, we did receive one report from the phone itself and then another from my 360. I did try and call the caller back. 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
1: Okay, 10-4.
0: 834. County from mid-4. Mid-4. Responding. 10-4, you're in route. 834.
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Miami County, second, email the 12-second request you have needed. Station 1 is second due. Response 333 Louise Lane, Northfield Township, Crash State Route 307.

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1: 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South Clinton County, all units responding to Fairhill Road and Oliver Road. 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South Clinton County, all units responding to Fairhill Road and Oliver Road. For the crash notification, for Harper 11, you can go back in service. 0837.

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Apartment 210, 79-year-old female with flank and back pain. Penn 5, 501 Pine Street, United House. Apartment 210, 79-year-old female with flank and back pain. North Washington, Dixie, across here is 839 operating on booth.

0: 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Corona County, Pen 95, 438 Circle Drive in Taylor. Between Felt Street and Felt Street. Apartment 413, 84-year-old male with back pain. 840, operate on Blue.
1: 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Black Lackland Township. 103 Gatehouse Circle, Woodlock Springs, a fire alarm. 81 Ladder, 27 Engine 1. 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

Lackawanna County, pin 95, 401 Cooper Street, Taylor. 78-year-old male, unresponsive, not breathing, CPR is not in progress. Last evening. Lackawanna County, pin 95, 401 Cooper Street, and Taylor. Between East Taylor and Gibson Court. 78-year-old male, unresponsive, not breathing, CPR is not in progress. Not been seen since last evening. 0843, operate on blue.

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2: You're on scene, 844.

Susquehanna County, Hartford EMS. Montrose, Miniman for ALS. How about him, QRS? Respond 650-9 Partners Road, Harper Township, cross streets of Jeffers Road and Tingley Street. For an 81-year-old female, vomiting and dizzy, ALS response. Susquehanna County, Hartford EMS, Montrose Miniman for ALS, hop out of QRS. Respond 6509 Partners Road, Harper Township, cross streets of Jeffers Road and Tingley Street. For an 81-year-old female, vomiting and dizzy, ALS response. Respond on EMS op 0846.

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0: Susquehanna County, make 4. 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Stated stomach did not hurt. There's nothing wrong, but she did start vomiting 5 minutes ago. It was sudden onset. She did have a heart attack a year and a half ago. She's a diabetic, but they did test her sugar at 117. They're requesting Barnes. She was sweating, dizzy, looked faint. Spring County, Hartford 2.
1: County, copy direct, we also have it on the tablet.
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Wally County, Penn 2, 402 Wellwood Ave, Hollywood Borough, crossing the Acton Street, Academy Street. 82-year-old male, altered mental status. Repeating, Wick County, Penn 2, 402 Wellwood Ave, Hollywood Borough, crossing the Atkinson Street, Academy Street. 82-year-old male, altered mental status, late 56.

Lake County, Penn 2. Penn 2 responding, 858. Be advised, patient's agitated and yelling. Did transfer the caller to PSP. 10-4. Eight fifty eight.

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3: Susquehanna County, Penn 18, 499 Mulberry Street, Mulberry Towers. Apartment 513, 77-year-old male who is failing to thrive. Susquehanna County, Penn 18, 499 Mulberry Street, Mulberry Towers. Apartment 513, 77-year-old male who is failing to thrive. North Washington, DuPont, 901, operate on blue.

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County, Penn 69, Penn 17, number 4 Legion Drive, in Keystone Court and Veterans Drive. A 10-year-old female had a high fever, now unresponsive, not alert. Buena County, Penn 69, Penn 17, number 4 Legion Drive, between Keystone Court and Veterans Drive. 10-year-old female, a high fever, now not alert, unresponsive. 916, operate on blue.

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Ventura County, 209, Fed Medic 22, 822 Oak Street. And I am a 22-year-old male post-seizure, is lethargic, repeating. Ventura County, 219, Penn Medic 22, 822 Oak Street, 9 and 27-year-old male post-seizure, is lethargic, 0925, operate on blue.

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Wayne County, Penn 2. Warner County, Penn 5, 1501 Crown Avenue, 77-year-old female, fall victim, lift assistance. Penn 5, 1501 Crown Avenue, 77-year-old female, fall victim, lift assist. Fagan Haley, 940, on Freedom Blue. 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

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Per 12 Chiefs, can you head into the scene? Heading back to 9.1 County 75 Chief. Levi, I just got another alarm for that building you're in. I advise them you're on scene with a faulty detector.

0: Sacramento County, Station Fire for the Chief and the Engine, 49 Mobile 17-1. Area 110 South Lackawanna Trail Highway. One car head on into a pole and roll over. Lackawanna County, Station 5 for the Chief, Engine 5, 49 Mobile 17-1. 110 South Lackawanna Trail Highway in the area. One car, motor vehicle crash. Vehicle into a pole and roll over. Victim with a head injury. 0949. Operate on yellow.
1: Farm Rental Lords, 948.

0: parties were passerbys, and the one vehicle that witnessed it gave me 4 miles from Keystone College past Gravel Pond Road towards Thackerayville. Another caller saying by Constantino's, the closest map point we had was 110 South Lackawanna Trail Highway. That's a black vehicle involved, and they said that they hit a pole and then rolled over.
1: Okay, well, I'm coming in from the north end, 611 South from 438.
0: 10-4, just if you could update us with the best location if you find it. We're trying our best with the map here, but multiple callers keep giving us random locations.
1: Roger that. We'll go with the landmark given.
2: Yeah. 9-52.
1: As Constantino found.

0: 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I just came from that way and there was nothing.
1: Okay, I'm gonna whip around.
0: Walkline G5B.
2: 5B.
0: Be arriving. It'll be coming northbound past Constantino's in the southbound lane.
2: Or you're going to be going northbound past Constantino's in the southbound lane. Am Center Mobile 71, did you copy?
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South Spina County. Montrose Miniman, second call, second crew needed. Respond 996 Woodburn Road, Dimmock Township, cross streets of State Route 29 and Bear Valley Road. For an 82-year-old female, weakness on the one side, shortness of breath, ALS response. South Spina County. Montrose Miniman, second call, second crew needed. Respond 996 Woodburn Road, Dimmock Township, cross streets of State Route 29 and Bear Valley Road. For an 82-year-old female, weakness on the one side, shortness of breath, ALS response, respond on EMS ops, 0956.

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0: 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It should be clear for you. Right into the scene.
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0: Okay, I have a phone number for you, the closest phone number I can get to the one that he hit. It's going to be a Commonwealth Bull JE2.
1: 10-4.
2: For an 82-year-old female, weakness on the one side, shortness of breath, ALS response. Susquehanna County, Pneumo for DMS. Respond 996 Woodburn Road, Dimmick Township, cross street of State Route 29 and Bear Valley Road. For an 82-year-old female, weakness on the one side, shortness of breath, ALS response, respond at USF, 1000.

996 Woodburn Road, Greenville Township, crossing to Bear Valley Road and State Route 29. 18-year-old female, weakness on one side, shortness of breath. Miami County, Uncle Butte, Medicare to receive, request from Santa County and respond. 996 Woodburn Road, Greenville Township, crossing to Bear Valley Road and State Route 29. 18-year-old female, weakness on one side, shortness of breath, Elk Smart, 10-year-old.

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0: If you can, we'll notify if they will get someone out there.
1: Okay, thank you.

0: County Medical Agency. New Milford Fire Department, their EMS. They're unsure it's going to be New Milford 4 or 5. They haven't responded yet.
1: 12 engine.

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1: Stand by.
0: So my apologies, it's going to be Frontier, not PPNL.
1: PPNL was notified for the sheared pool. My partner is also on with Frontier. Is it off to the side? Is it in the road?
0: No, the pool is still upright, just the bottom is sheared right off. So there is no hazard at this time.

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Susquehanna County, Penn 17, 221 Pittston Avenue, between Hemlock, Route 11, and Front Street, apartment 2. 26-year-old female, difficulty in breathing and vomiting. Penn 17, 221 Pittston Avenue, apartment 2, between Hemlock, Route 11, and Front Street. 26-year-old female, difficulty in breathing and vomiting. 1042, operator on blue.

County Paramedic 32, 312 Davis Street, Divine Mercy Parish. 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

Lackawanna County dispatching, Penn 17, respond 100 Florida Avenue in Scranton at Lumba Nursing Rehab Center. Room 409 Bravo, 87-year-old female, altered mental status. Repeating. Lackawanna County dispatching, Penn 17, respond 100 Florida Avenue in Scranton at Linwood Nursing Rehab Center. Room 409 Bravo, 87-year-old female, altered mental status. Cross streets are Linwood Ave and East Mountain Road, time now 10:54, switch and operate envelope.

Lackawanna County dispatching ambulance 519 respond 77 North Main Street in Carbondale at the North High Rise apartment 400. 83-year-old female in need of a lift assist. Repeat it. Lackawanna County dispatching ambulance 519 respond 77 North Main Street in Carbondale at the North High Rise apartment 400. 83-year-old female in need of a lift assist. Cross streets are Lincoln Ave and North Church Street. Time now 10:57. 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

0: Bonnet County, ambulance 2, Medic 33 Whiskey, respond to 0736 Brewer Road, Shopping Township. Broad streets of Arrow Lane, 59-year-old male, unresponsive, not breathing, cold as touch, ALS response. Wyoming County, ambulance 2, Medic 33 Whiskey, respond 2073 Brewer Road, Shopping Township. Broad streets of Arrow Lane, dead end. 59-year-old male, unresponsive, not breathing, cold as touch, ALS response, 10-58.
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Lackawanna County dispatching, Pet 23, respond 232 Main Street in Dixon City at the Micro Hotel, room 305, 66-year-old male with a hip injury. Repeating. Lackawanna County dispatching, Pet 23, respond 232 Main Street in Dixon City at the Micro Hotel, room 305, 66-year-old male with a hip injury. Cross Streets, Yuma Drive and Walnut Street, 10-1101, switch and operate envelope.

Lackawanna County, dispatching Penn 3, respond 420 Adams Avenue in Scranton at the Adams High Rise, apartment 313, 72-year-old female, difficulty breathing. Repeating. 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Cross Street to Mulberry Street in Vine, time is 11:03, switch to operator number.

Lackawanna County, dispatching ambulance 517, Cottage 13, Med 975, Squad 51, 97 Brooklyn Street in Carbondale at the Weiss Market. 73-year-old male, syncopal episodes, difficulty breathing. 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Cross streets are Westside Drive, 8th Ave, and Mill Street. Time is 11:04. 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

0: 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Elderly female fall victim with a head injury. 36-9, Penn Medic, 22, 1355 Lakeland Drive at the Lakeland High School. The visitor's side of the bleachers. Elderly female fall victim with a head injury. School side drive, Rushbrook Road, Country Club Road, 1107, operated on blue.
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0: Duane County, 599 97 Brooklyn Street in Carmel at the Weiss Market, 73-year-old male, syncopal episode. 599, number 97 Brooklyn Street, the Weiss Market in Carmel. 73-year-old male, syncopal episode, West Side Drive, 8th and Mill, 1111, operating on blue.
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0: 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I'll see.
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Alright, two things. 59 was contacted, they'll be on the way. Also, PSP Fontana called in, they're going to be on the way down. So remain there until they get there.

0: 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Ambulance 289 Mobile 171, 203 Johnson Road, between Fairview and Carbondale Road, 81-year-old male with chest pain, semi-responsive, shallow breathing. 1123, operate on blue.
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0: County 288. 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

Medical Center 1124. 17-1. 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
1: 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MSC 1131.

Wayne County, Company 1-4 response. 1704 Cortez Road, South Canyon Township, crossing the Eastern Turnpike, St. Tecon's Road. Free smoke alarm sounding in the residence. Repeating. Wayne County, Company 1-4 response. 1704 Cortez Road, South Canyon Township, crossing the Eastern Turnpike, St. Tecon's Road. Smoke alarm sounding in the residence. 1135.

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1: Put us on an incident to give the cops over on Wheeler Avenue for white smoke in the area.
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3: Wayne County, one deputy. To the station, hold tone, 1136. An elderly female in the residence. Doesn't know why the alarm is going off. Doesn't smell or see any smoke. 10-4. It's 1136.

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1: Okay, change of address to 515 Williams. Homeowner's burning some brush in the backyard. Was notified about the ordinance. He's putting it out.
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Repeating, Lane County Pen 2, 615 Barker Street. 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Lane County last unit. 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

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Montrose Minutemen, Springville QRS, respond 41 Cemetery Street, Springville Township. Cross street to State Route 29 and Marcy Road for a 26-26-year-old female diabetic emergency. ALS response. South Clinton County. Montrose Minutemen, Springville QRS, respond 41 Cemetery Street, Springville Township. 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ALS response, respond an EMS op 149.

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0: 33-year-old male, chest pain, anxiety attack. 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

0: Rockwood County, Springville, QRS, second Towns, response 41 to the Materi Street, Springville Township, Cross Street, State Route 29, Marcy Road, Fire 26, 2 6-year-old female, diabetic emergency, Ailes Verde. 5-year-old male, shortness of breath, repeating. Lackawanna County dispatching 10-5, response 719 River Street in Scranton, 75-year-old male, shortness of breath. 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

Hi, Grant County, Station 29 for the Chief in the Brush. Area 966, Cortez Rose, for thick black smoke in the area. Lackawanna County, Station 29 for the Chief in the Brush. Area 966, Cortez Road. For a thick black smoke in the area, color state that smells like rubber burning. Benjamin Road, Archville Mountain Road, 1158, operate on black.

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0: Station 29, Q20. Engine 29, go ahead, County. Jack, are you okay? Any more tones?
1: We're good, thank you.
0: Oh. 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

Morning, Kelly. 28-3, Tell's Certification, 4 CMS Mutual Aid, Paramedic 26, 297 Murphy Hill Road, Mount Pleasant Township. 34-year-old male, allergic reaction to a bee sting, semi-responsive, difficulty breathing. Repeating Wayne County. 28-3, Tone Certification, 4 City MS Mutual Aid, Paramedic 26, 297 Murphy Hill Road, Mount Pleasant Township. Especially the Rock Lake Tribe, double E5, 34-year-old male, a bee sting, allergic reaction, semi-responsive, 1206.

0: County, Penn 5, 132 Franklin Avenue, apartment 3 on the second floor. Stage out, 46-year-old female, EDP type. 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Center in Biden, 1208 operator.
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10-4. 1237, Wayne County, paramedic 26. That's for 419, stay on 247. 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

5. 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

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I haven't heard anyone else. You on another stage? Hey, please. 1250, please.

Echo, on a pin 88, 4124 Bernie Ave at the Music Motor Inn. For the female outside the hotel, laying on the ground, screaming she needs an ambulance. Winter County, pin 98, 4124 Bernie Ave at the Music Motor Inn and Conference Center. And the female outside the hotel, laying on the ground, screaming that she wants an ambulance. 1305, operate on blue.

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Block 1 of County, dispatching Penn 20, respond 835 North Webster Avenue in Scranton, 85-year-old male, severe stomach pain and vomiting. Repeating. Block 1 of County, dispatching Penn 20, respond 835 North Webster Avenue in Scranton, 85-year-old male, severe stomach pain and vomiting. Cross streets are East Gibson and Myrtle Street, time is 1314, switch and operate on blue.

Wayne County, Damascus CMS, Penn 2, 163A Hathaway Road, Manchester Township, cross streets Buckley Road, Old Hathaway Road, 63-year-old male, difficulty breathing, semi-responsive. Wayne County, Damascus CMS, Penn 2, 163A Hathaway Road, Manchester Township, cross streets Buckley Road, Old Hathaway Road, for a 63-year-old male, difficulty breathing, semi-responsive, 1360.

Johnny said, too. June, round 13, 17.

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Lackawanna County dispatching rescue engine and ladder 27, 1027, 1020, respond 22 Charles Street in Troop for a gas leak with two patients with dizziness and nausea. Repeating. Lackawanna County dispatching rescue engine and ladder 27, 1027, 1020, respond 22 Charles Street in Troop for a gas leak in the residence with two patients with dizziness and nausea. Cross streets are Panco Street and Edgar Street. Time is 1333. 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

Block 1 of County dispatching 1027, Paramedic 4, respond 215 Rebecca Street in Troop at St. Anthony's Church. 21-year-old male, syncopal episodes. Repeating. 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Cross streets are Pine Street and Harriet Street. 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

Block 1 Academy, dispatching Penn 5, her son, 840 Clay Avenue in Scranton, apartment 3, 25-year-old female with dizziness. Repeat it. Lackawanna County dispatching Penn 5, her son, 840 Clay Avenue in Scranton, apartment number 3, 25-year-old female with dizziness. Cross streets are East Gibson and Myrtle Street. 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

at Damascus. 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

Mark, I am Yelp 2, respond to 112 Mallory Road in the Dawson Borough. Cross street to Rattlesnake Hill Road and Auburn Street for 11-year-old female. Mother's requesting transport to the hospital. Mark, I am Yelp 2, respond to 112 Mallory Road in the Dawson Borough. Cross street to Rattlesnake Hill Road and Auburn Street for 11-year-old female. Mother's requesting transport to the hospital. 14 seconds.

0: 13, control burn notification, South Creek Township, 45 Miller Road, Packard property, 1416.
1: All that I was told from state was the patient just got back from a facility and mother said she's a flight risk, but she will not go with the mother to the hospital. That's why they were requesting.

Fox Dying in Sweet. At this time, PSP isn't sending a car. They said to call back if you need them. Time for you, I think.

County, 149 Medic 16-3, number 23 Marcy Terrace, 100-year-old female, chest pain, difficulty in breathing. Tacoma County, 149 Medic 16-3, 23 Marcy Terrace, between John Street and Grand Pocono Highway. 100-year-old female with chest pains and difficulty in breathing. 1429, operate on blue.

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0: Lackawanna County, MBLS, number 51 North Main Street in Piston City. 37-year-old male, multiple falls, unknown if injured. Requesting a BLS unit. Lackawanna County, MBLS, 51 North Main Street in Piston City. Cross streets are William and Butler, 37-year-old male, multiple falls, unknown if injured. 1435, respond on blue, operate on loser.
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0: Lackawanna County 36-9, Penn Medic 4, 169 Rushbrook Road. The 01-year-old male in seizure. Lackawanna County 36-9, Penn Medic 4, 169 Rushbrook Road. Between Lakeside Drive and Chapman Lake Road. Have a 01-year-old male in seizure. 1440 Upgrade on Blue.
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Medic 4. 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

Cook County, 10-5, 1717 South Webster Avenue, 24-year-old female, 201 transport. Equina County, 10-5, 1717 South Webster Avenue, will be outside in a gray Civic, 24-year-old female, 201 transport. Karen Jeanette, 1445, operate on

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0: We're en route.
1: Said 4, you're en route. Be advised. PSP said the patient injected himself with meth. He is in custody. They just want a patient evaluation. Number 5, did you copy?
0: 10-4.
1: 14-46.

Department 11, Chrome Township, Battle Creek Road near East Park Road, for five large hay bales in the road.

Apartment 11, Thumb Township, Battle Creek Road, the S-curve before East Park Road. Reported 5 large hay bales in the roadway, traffic control requested. Fire operations, 7 for traffic control, 14.

Honda Civic.

Lackawanna County Dispatching, 1016, respond along Scranton Fire. 499 Mulberry Street, Mulberry Towers, apartment 909. First smoke alarm activation. Lackawanna County Dispatching, 1016, respond along Scranton Fire. 499 Mulberry Street at Mulberry Towers, apartment 909. First smoke alarm activation. Approaches from North Washington Avenue and DuPont Court, dispatch time 1457, operations on blue.

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0: 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I'm coming out Shoemaker Road, now come in the other way.
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Quiet County Ambulance 12, along with County ALS, respond to your station. 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

Request to Wyoming County 1204 State Route 307 in Overfield Township at the Lake Winola Firehouse. Okay. A 61-year-old female difficulty breathing. Lackawanna County dispatching Mobile 17-1. Response to request to Wyoming County 1204 State Route 307 in Overfield Township at the Lake Winola Firehouse. 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

Lock when attending fetching rescue and ladder 6 along 1069 is on 148 University Drive in Dunmore at the Chestnut Apartments in the Commons. 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

Lackawanna County dispatching 10-3, respond 221 Morgan Manor Drive in Scranton for the 90-year-old female that's weak and failure to thrive. Lackawanna County dispatching 10-3, respond 221 Morgan Manor Drive in Scranton for the 90-year-old female that's weak, failure to thrive. Cross the Tuscany Lane and Mountain View Way, just at 10-15-31, operation Sun Blue.

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Hartsville Lake Road in Duval Street, dispatch time 1537, operations on blue.

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Sorry, fire alarm. 31 inch 123 engine. 23 tanker. 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

0: 42606 Nassau Plank Road. Audible fire alarm sounding in the background. 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The residents were evacuated.
1: Lackawanna County dispatching 10-5, respond 1708 Luzerne Street in Scranton at the Hotel Luzerne. First floor hallway for the 50-year-old male, possible heart attack. Lackawanna County dispatching 10-5, respond 1708 Luzerne Street in Scranton at the Hotel Luzerne. First floor hallway for the 50-year-old male, possible heart attack. Crosses are 17th, dispatch time 1542, operations on blue.

0: 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Lackawanna County dispatching chief engine and truck 14, respond 921 Drinker Turnpike, Covington Township at ShopRite, commercial fire alarm coming from multiple smoke detectors. 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
1: Responding
0: 1548, 133 Mockingbird Court. 02-year-old female accidentally locked herself into a bedroom, unable to find a key to get her out. Locks had had a 1-hour ETA. The child doesn't seem to be in too much of a distress. She is crying, but talking to mom through the door.
1: Responding, could you put 27 back up, please? Yeah, of course.
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0: Lackawanna County Dispatching 1020, respond 1017 South Main Avenue in Scranton for the 95-year-old female fall victim, unknown injury. Lackawanna County Dispatching 1020, respond 1017 South Main Avenue in Scranton for the 95-year-old female fall victim, unknown injury. Departure to Bryn Mawr and Davis, please, dispatch 1550, operations on blue.
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Lackawanna County Dispatching 1036, respond 600 Beach Street in Scranton, the Goodwill Neighborhood Apartments, apartment 306. Medical arm activation for a 72-year-old female, general illness. Lackawanna County Dispatching 1036, respond 600 Beach Street in Scranton, the Goodwill Neighborhood Apartments, apartment 306. Medical arm activation for a 73-year-old female, general illness. Prostate for prospect in Donnelly Court, dispatch time 1604, operations on blue.

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Billy, Denver.

0: Township, 129 Lake Minnesink Road East. ACO fire alarm reported to be false. 29 engine. Porter Township, 129 Lake Minnesink Road East. ACO fire alarm reported false. 29 engine. Cross Street, Whitaker Trail, 1610.
1: Yeah,

Mike, Eddie, 1 Rescue, 41 High Point Drive in the Hideout, pursuit of High Point Court for child locked in a vehicle. Great Greenwood County, 1 Rescue 2, 41 High Point Drive in the Hideout, pursuit of High Point Court, dead end. For child locked in a vehicle, not in any distress, 1614.

0: 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Room 514 for the 46-year-old female with side pain. Block 1 County dispatching 1017, respond 100 Adams Avenue in Scranton at the Hilton Hotel. Room 514 for the 46-year-old female with side pain. Crosses of Cedar Avenue in Lackawanna, dispatch time 1614. Operations on blue.
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1: Porter Township, 129 Lake Minisink Road East. Fire alarm reported false. 29 engine alert. Porter Township, 129 Lake Minisink Road East. A fire alarm reported false. 29 engine A alert. Cross Street Whitaker Trail, 1616.

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1: 1620, 129 Lake Minnesink Road East. For a CO fire alarm reported to be false, they spoke with the homeowner who was testing the alarm, but due to it being a CO, they could not cancel.

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Lackawanna County dispatching 22-9-1017, respond 103 Woodland Drive in Techville for the 86-year-old female, possible CVA, unresponsive. She is breathing. 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She is breathing. 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
0: 1040, I'm on scene. 1640. Rockland County dispatching 229, your second request. Respond 103 Woodland Drive in Peckville. 86-year-old female, possible CVA, unresponsive. She is breathing. Lackawanna County dispatching 229, your second request. Respond 103 Woodland Drive in Peckville. 86-year-old female, possible CVA, unresponsive. She is breathing. The car is at Lily Bridge, dispatch on 1640, operations on blue.
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0: Somewhere you're acknowledging call. 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County, I'll have you
3: 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Oakland 15, interrupt scene.
0: Oakland 15, interrupt scene, 1641.
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0: Affirmative. 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The vehicle that stopped stated, we did speak to the driver, she is injured, she got cut through the windshield, she's not stuck in the vehicle, stated her whole body hurts and nose hurts, and hip pain as well.
1: In the vehicle?
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2: Arriving on scene, vehicle is in the field.
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3: Comp, sir, 29 engine. Did you report that the homeowners were on scene or not on scene?
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0: 10-4, only one occupant.
4: Okay, thank you.
0: You're welcome, 1643. 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
2: Boeing, Kenna Cottage 13, 505 Main Street, above the Twisted Rail Bar. For 62-year-old male fall victim, requesting lifting. Repeating, Wayne County Cottage 13, 505 Main Street, Holmesville Borough, Twisted Rail Bar. 62-year-old male fall victim, requesting lifting, 1646.

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0: And you're outside of Thames County.
1: Subway, you're outside of
2: Thames, 48. North Hyde Park Avenue in Scranton, apartment 1 for the 68-year-old female Snickles episode. Lackawanna County dispatching 10-5, respond at 313 North Hyde Park Avenue in Scranton.

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0: 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Then I want you to take position behind the pickup truck in the northbound lane with the blue light on.

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1: Captain. Yep. 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Where is he now? Over in Fort City? Okay. Good drive. Good drive, because my mom was there for a while before she passed. Yeah, she was over at Fort City.
2: County, we have FAR. EMS is evaluating. We're going to be extricating shortly.
0: So we have our EMS evaluating. Extricating shortly. 1657.
2: Rescue, when you get up here, hands up to a car.
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West Fall Township, 464 Cummins Hill Road, for residential fire alarm, 39 engine 139 tanker, 32 tower. Cross Street, Laurel Acres Road, Rod and Gun Club Road, operate fire ground channel 2, 1701.

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Fall Township, 464 Cummins Hill Road, for residential fire alarm. 39 Tanker, 32 Tower, three alerts. Cross Street Laurel Acres Road, Broad and Gun Club Road, operate fire ground channel 2, 1706.

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Black Hornet County dispatching 1018, respond 526 Platinum Street in Scranton for the 40-year-old female with chest pain. Black Hornet County dispatching 1018, respond 526 Platinum Street in Scranton for the 40-year-old female with chest pain. Crossings are dead end and unnamed, dispatch time 1710. Operations on blue.

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1: Johnny on 29, come in.
0: Okay, I'm going to release Elk Lake and United from the scene. We're going to clear off of 29 to keep the road open. We're remaining on scene with the Springville units until PSP and the tow arrive.
1: And for releasing United and Elk Lake units, we'll be off of 29. Road will be open. We'll be staying on scene awaiting GSP's tow. 1711. United Rescue.
2: Elk Lake has been Elk Lake a while. United Rescue, bye.
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4: Lackawanna County dispatching 1018, respond 890 Providence Road in Scranton at the Glider Diner. In the dining room for the 70-year-old male in seizure. Lackawanna County dispatching 1018, respond 890 Providence Road in Scranton at the Glider Diner. In the dining room for the 70-year-old male in seizure, crosses the Scranton Police and Dilligan dispatch time 1713, operations on blue.

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0: 10-8.
1: White County Cottage 13.

Lackawanna County, dispatching 559, along with Med 16-3, respond to 38 Lehigh Road in Goldsboro at the Pocono Hotel and Spa. In the first room as you're coming in for the 67-year-old female, weak with an altered mental status. Lackawanna County, dispatching 559, along with Med 16-3, respond 38 Lehigh Road in Goldsboro at the Pocono Hotel and Spa. In the first room as you come in for the 67-year-old male, correction, female, with a weakness and an alternate status. Crosses your main street end at end, dispatch time 1715, operations on blue.

0: 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Crossing the Tamaro Drive, Mill Lane. 82-year-old female, fall victim of a leg injury. Repeating County for City EMS Mutual Aid Cottage, 50 Adams Drive, Kent Township. 82-year-old female, fall victim of a leg injury. 1716.
1: It's gonna be culinary. 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
0: County, scene's turned over to PSP. They're going to remain and wait for this tow. 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

Pittsburgh. 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

0: Lackawanna County dispatching 5099 to Med 26 response 634 Lincoln Avenue in German. So the 79-year-old male was just seen. Lackawanna County dispatching 5099 along with 10 Med 26 response 634 Lincoln Avenue in German for the 79-year-old male with chest pain crossing to Roosevelt and Franklin, dispatch time 1726, Operation Zone Blue.
1: 5099. Stafford.

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Live on the County Ambulance 29, 14090 Upper Maple Drive, Newton Township, 76-year-old male with swollen legs, your cross streets, Orchard and Newton Ransom Boulevard, 1739, operations up, Blue.

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Respond 2311 Milwaukee Road, Newton Township. 830 male, list assist repeating. Lackawanna County Ambulance 49, 2311 Milwaukee Road, Newton Township. 830 male, fall victim, list assist, your cross street.

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Respond 2311 Milwaukee Road, Newton Township. 830 male, list assist repeating. Lackawanna County Ambulance 49, 2311 Milwaukee Road, Newton Township. 830 male, fall victim, list assist. Your cross streets, Newton Ransom Boulevard, Laurel Hill Road, 1745 on the sign operation on Blue.

thank you for. Can you give a call to the Gibson Barracks? Ten four. Thank you. 1753.

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0: White County, our units in the field, stand by for the evening out of service announcements. Following units shown out of service, 13 engine 5, 21 squad 5, 32 EMS, 3 unit 3, 41 8, 67 EMS, Tustin EMS, Wayne County clear, 1800.
1: 9, ladder 4, 51 8, 29 8, 29 9, ladder 26, 26 2 car, brush tanker 26 2, engine 4, engine 7, and truck 4 out of the city, stand by for the repeat. The following units are showing out of service in the county CAD. 29, ladder 4, 51 8, 29 8, 29 9, ladder 26, 26 2 car, brush taker 26 2, and engine 4, engine 7, and truck 4 out of the city. This concludes your nightly out of service report for Sunday, August 16th. 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

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Network.

Lackawanna County Dispatching, 1018, respond 424 Wyoming Avenue in Scranton at Finch Towers, apartment 201 for the 58-year-old female fall victim of the head injury. Lackawanna County Dispatching, 1018, respond 424 Wyoming Avenue in Scranton at Finch Towers, apartment 201 for the 58-year-old female fall victim of the head injury. Professor Mulberry and Vine, dispatch time 1821, operations on blue.

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0: Lackawanna County dispatching 1095 PEMA 32, respond 1325 South Main Street in Taylor at Walmart. Be in the towel section for the 02-year-old female in seizure. Lackawanna County dispatching 1095 PEMA 32, respond 1325 South Main Street in Taylor at Walmart. In the towel area for the 02-year-old female in seizure. Crosses are South Main and Rundle. This time 1843, operations on blue.
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The crash rates of Osceola Parkway, Redwood Lane, New Star, Grand Channel 2, 1853.

0: 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This is EMS, Flamborough, 112 Bridge Street, Apartment 4, Liffey. 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
1: 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Caller stated a light fixture inside the home caught fire. She can't see smoke. They were advised to evacuate, negative injuries.

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0: 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Cross Street to Village View Drive in Woodland Way for an 84-year-old man who passed out, possibly hit his head. Wyoming County Medic 33 Whiskey, 522 BLS, Saddle Lazurn, 173 Grandview Drive in Ian Township. Cross Street to Village View Drive in Woodland Way for an 84-year-old male. 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

0: 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Respond, 751 East Mountain Road, Uniondale Town. Correction, Uniondale Borough. For an NVA vehicle in the ditch, unknown injuries. 1889 to cover call. Susquehanna County 2, Pleasant Mount EMS, Pleasant Mount fire for your engine, and 8, correction, Clifford fire for your rescue. Second tones, Clifford EMS to cover call, respond 751 East Mountain Road, Uniondale Borough, cross streets of unknown and mausoleum road for an MVA vehicle into ditch, unknown injuries. Respond on fire ops, operate on ground 1, 1909.
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1: 28-3.
0: We are responding.
1: 28-3, be advised. Uniondale 11 stated cancel anyone on scene. We did drop alert to tone 2 to cancel.
0: Acknowledge cancellation.
1: 10-4. 1915.
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1: I would say start with BLS.
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0: Osborne County into Pleasant Mount EMS. Echoing for Wayne County, respond 599, Race Brook Road, Mount Pleasant Township, Cross Streets. 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Feels pretty. Susquehanna County to Pleasant Mount EMS, echoing for Wayne County, respond 599, Race Brook Road, Mount Pleasant Township, Cross Streets, Merge Bridge and Reservoir Lane for unknown age, unknown gender, MBA victim. Feels pretty. Respond on EMS ops, 1919.
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White, can I phone 83? 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

Lackawanna County dispatching 1095 Paramedic 30 to respond 509 South Main Street in Taylor. 80-year-old male with blood in the catheter. Repeating. Lackawanna County dispatching 1095 Paramedic 30 to respond 509 South Main Street in Taylor. 80-year-old male with blood in the catheter. Cross streets are East and West Atherton Street. Time is 1922. Switch and operate on blue.

Cemetery 2. Yeah, 4. The advisor is going to be ramped in the rear of the residence.

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Fireman County, ambulance 2, medic 33 whiskey for notification, next to ALS, respond 5188, state route 87, Washington Township, cross streets of Mashopany Ridge Road and Paper Lane at Procter & Gamble, for a 48-year-old female, nosebleed, she is on blood thinners. Here's the East Scale entrance, ALS response. Fireman County, ambulance 2, medic 33 whiskey for notification, next to ALS, respond 5188, state route 87, Washington Township, cross streets of Mashopany Ridge Road, Paper Lane. The Procter & Gamble for a 48-year-old female, nosebleed. She is on blood thinners. Use the E-scale entrance. ALS response, 1930.

Lackawanna County dispatching ambulance 229, paramedic 22, 1000 Timber Falls Lane. Department Papa 1, the 29-year-old female having an asthma attack. Repeating. Lackawanna County dispatching ambulance 229 along with paramedic 22, 1000 Timber Falls Lane. Apartment Papa 1, the 29-year-old female having an asthma attack. Time of dispatch 1932, switch operator on blue.

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1: 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Repeating. Lackawanna County dispatching 1069 ALS to follow. Respond 43 Veterans Drive in Dunmore, 73-year-old female with weakness. 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
0: Can we get an ALS truck?

Jeff, or just be advised, close is going to be Penn 18 from West Grand. Penn 3.

Lackawanna County dispatching Penn 18, respond 1037 North Webster Avenue in Scranton. Medical pendant activation, 82-year-old female saw victim. Repeating. Lackawanna County dispatching Penn 18, respond 1037 North Webster Avenue in Scranton. Medical pendant activation, 82-year-old female saw victim. Cross streets are Ash and Poplar. Time is 1936. Switch and operate on blue.

Lackawanna County, dispatching 229 second request, QR22, Penn BL1 Mutual Aid, respond 1000 Timber Falls Lane in Blakely, apartment Papa number 1, 29-year-old female having an asthma attack. Repeating. Lackawanna County, dispatching 229 your second request, QR22, Penn BL1 Mutual Aid, respond 1000 Timber Falls Lane in Blakely, apartment Papa number 1, 29-year-old female having an asthma attack. Cross streets are a dead end in Scranton Carbondale Highway. Time now 19:37. 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
2: 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What's your location?

0: Point of intent, Buzz. Confirm, we're seeing their thing. They've been around the CNC approximately 8 minutes now. They're going to meet you line of sight on the KC.
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0: 1, Great Valley Mountain Rescue, Hansborough. Route 220 between Pine Street and the river bridges on the southbound lane for a two-car motor vehicle accident.
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1, Greater Valley Monster Rescue, Athensboro, Route 220 between Pine Street and the Devil River Bridges.

1945. All reports of the southbound lane between Pine Street and the Double River Bridges, two car mostly west.

What can I 23rd? White County 23rd. Tower, do you have a hospital destination? Tower, do you have a patient update? Are you transporting now? 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
1: Aerial Julian, route to Sam C, California, 1948. 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
0: Yeah, that's pretty good. The caller stated that one of them was purple.
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2: Any report from ambulance on that patient?
1: No, they switched over to Wayne County. The address was the Wayne County address.
2: Stand for, thank you.
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0: 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We do not have one.
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0: Responding 1952. 2083 is coming from up north. They're going to CMC. If you take Music Lake to the KC, I'll meet them on site. 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

0: Sunny, Penn Med 32, 824 Capalos Avenue, room 18. 64-year-old male complaining of neck pain. 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Lackawanna County, Penn Med 32, 824 Capalos Avenue, in room 18. The 64-year-old male complained of neck pain. Time of dispatch, 1954, switch operate on blue. Station.
1: Where you're still on the scene. 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
3: 32.
1: 56. White heading 28, sir. Transporting at CMC, 1C, now patient 1956. Their ALS is 10 at 22. They're going to take the Casey from Blakely, the Ulana type. And do you have a patient update for ALS? White, got it, 10 by 22. Leaving the scene now to CNC. They're taking 171 through 4 City. You hop on the KC. You should meet them line of sight. Okay.

negative. We attempted multiple times for one. It's going to be from the MVA with a cardinal ditch. Thank you.